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4: Hi there, I'm Thane Maynard. Jogging through an Ohio forest one September, a friend pointed out some pawpaw fruit that was ripe. When we tasted it, I was blown away by its remarkable sweet flavor. The pawpaw tree is a hidden gem of North American flora, often overlooked despite bearing the continent's largest native fruit. Thriving in the understory of deciduous forests from the Midwest to the Southeast, pawpaw trees are small, shade-tolerant, and recognizable by their large, tropical-looking leaves and maroon flowers. The fruit itself is a creamy, custard-like delicacy with a flavor often described as a blend of banana, mango, and melon. Rich in vitamins, antioxidants, and protein, pawpaws were a staple for indigenous peoples and early settlers. Yet due to their short shelf life and delicate skin, they never became a commercial crop, making them a seasonal treasure for foragers and local farmers. Beyond their culinary appeal, pawpaw trees are ecologically significant. They host the zebra swallowtail butterfly, whose larvae feed exclusively on pawpaw leaves.
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2: 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At DLD, Dr. Susan Thomas explained that she's part of the Google Health team working to make that easier.
3: 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wellness, shift from talking about sickness into prevention, bringing care closer to home so that you can navigate your diabetes or your hypertension from home rather than having to travel in and out of a hospital to do that.
2: Developing services that are able to reach people in an accessible way is part of the challenge, and Google Health says that it's a priority for them. 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
6: Hi there, I'm Thane Maynard. Jogging through an Ohio forest one September, a friend pointed out some pawpaw fruit that was ripe. When we tasted it, I was blown away by its remarkable sweet flavor. The pawpaw tree is a hidden gem of North American flora, often overlooked despite bearing the continent's largest native fruit. Thriving in the understory of deciduous forests from the Midwest to the Southeast, pawpaw trees are small, shade-tolerant, and recognizable by their large, tropical-looking leaves and maroon flowers. The fruit itself is a creamy, custard-like delicacy with a flavor often described as a blend of banana, mango, and melon. Rich in vitamins, antioxidants, and protein, pawpaws were a staple for indigenous peoples and early settlers. Yet due to their short shelf life and delicate skin, they never became a commercial crop, making them a seasonal treasure for foragers and local farmers. Beyond their culinary appeal, pawpaw trees are ecologically significant. They host the zebra swallowtail butterfly, whose larvae feed exclusively on pawpaw leaves.
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2: We know of an increase in the number of home invasions just to obtain that key. And a lot of people just leave them out on the counter. They leave them hanging on the wall right next to the garage or towards the front door. That needs to be avoided in a big way.
1: Baker says thieves are looking for an opportunity, so don't give it to them.
2: So that, in essence, a thief will actually be inspired to move on to another target once it's too difficult to get into your vehicle.
1: Technologies like GM's OnStar can also remotely disable ignitions, track stolen vehicles, and even slow them down. 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
0: Hang on to your hats. Here comes a bunch of today's hits and yesterday's favorites. 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
1: Protecting your car or truck from being stolen doesn't necessarily have to be a high-tech effort. This is Jeff Gilbert with the Car Chronicles. Locking your car, parking somewhere safe, those are basics. But GM vehicle security specialist George Baker says also be sure to secure your key or key fob.
2: We know of an increase in the number of home invasions just to obtain that key. And a lot of people just leave them out on the counter. They leave them hanging on the wall right next to the garage or towards the front door. That needs to be avoided in a big way.
1: Baker says thieves are looking for an opportunity, so don't give it to them.
2: So that, in essence, a thief will actually be inspired to move on to another target once it's too difficult to get into your vehicle.
1: Technologies like GM's OnStar can also remotely disable ignitions, track stolen vehicles, and even slow them down. With the Car Chronicles, I'm Jeff Gilbert.

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1: I'm Larry Magid with the Connect Safely Report. As part of a settlement with nearly every state and several U.S. territories, Meta has agreed to major changes designed to make Facebook and Instagram safer for teens. Teens will have a default 2-hour daily limit, with parental permission required to turn that off. Facebook and Instagram will be blocked by default from midnight to 6 a.m., and most notifications will be muted during school hours. Meta will also hide like counts, restrict some beauty filters, and give teens the option of a non-algorithmic feed and turning off autoplay. Parents will get additional supervision tools and information about their teens' accounts. These are meaningful changes, but parents still need to stay involved while respecting their teens' growing privacy and independence. More at connectsafely.org/radio. With the Connect Safely Report, I'm Larry Magid.
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she came to see him one last time. Oh, and we all wondered if she were. 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
1: 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As part of a settlement with nearly every state and several U.S. territories, Meta has agreed to major changes designed to make Facebook and Instagram safer for teens. Teens will have a default 2-hour daily limit, with parental permission required to turn that off. Facebook and Instagram will be blocked by default from midnight to 6 a.m., and most notifications will be muted during school hours. Meta will also hide like counts, restrict some beauty filters, and give teens the option of a non-algorithmic feed and turning off autoplay. Parents will get additional supervision tools and information about their teens' accounts. These are meaningful changes, but parents still need to stay involved while respecting their teens' growing privacy and independence. 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
1: I'm Larry Magid with the Connect Faithfully Report. Recent research from Thorne found that nearly half of minors surveyed said they used an app, website, or online platform before they were old enough to meet its age requirement. Most apps simply ask the user to specify their date of birth and don't do much, if anything, to verify that information. But that's starting to change, as some companies start using biometric age assurance tools, such as a selfie, sometimes requiring ID. Age restrictions are usually in place for good reasons, but if you're a parent of a child who might be misrepresenting their age, Connect Safely Education Director Carrie Gallagher suggests,
2: be honest about the risks of being on apps that are above their age category. Explain what could happen and why they want to avoid those spaces.
1: 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With the Connect Safely Report, I'm Larry Magid.
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2: I'm Gianna Gelosi with your Fox True Crime Minute. A Florida woman given the nickname Black Widow by cops is accused of targeting men on dating apps for their money and drugging them. 39-year-old Samantha Adams facing attempted murder charges after she allegedly spiked a drink of a 69-year-old man she met on an app with benzos, landing him in the hospital days later. The pair allegedly got into an argument about a car the man bought for Adams. She then went to the kitchen carrying her purse and came back with two glasses of whiskey. According to the sheriff, the man says the pair began to get intimate before Adams stopped and then demanded he pay her $1,000 to continue. He didn't, left, and then later passed out. The man told investigators he believes Adams may have tried to poison him on at least three other occasions. After taking a shot with the woman at her home sometime in August, the victim said he became unsteady and fell. In another incident last month, the victim passed out in his vehicle while leaving Adams' home. Police believe the Black Widow might have other victims. 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I'm Gianna Gelosi with your Fox True Crime Minute.
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The devil went down to Georgia. He was looking for a soul to steal. He was in a bind because he was way behind and he was willing to make a deal. When he came across this young man sawing on a fiddle and playing it hot, and the devil jumped up on a hickory stump and said, "Boy, let me tell you what. I guess you didn't know it, but I'm a fiddle player too. And if you'd care to take a dare, I'll make a bet with you. Now you play pretty good fiddle, boy, but give the devil his due. I bet a fiddle of gold against your soul, because I think I'm better than you." The boy said, "My name's Johnny, and it might be a sin, but I'll take your bet, and you're going to regret,

up his case and he said, "I'll start this show." And fire flew from his fingertips as he rosined up his bow. And he pulled the bow across the strings and it made an evil hiss. And then a band of demons joined in.

The devil bowed his head because he knew that he'd been beat. And he laid that golden fiddle on the ground at Johnny's feet. Johnny said, "Devil, just come on back if you ever want to try again. I done told you once, you son of a bitch, I'm the

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1: It's your country Daily Dirt. Glenn Powell revealed the names of a few country stars who will make an appearance in his upcoming movie, The Comeback King. It'll star Jelly Roll, Miranda Lambert, and Brad Paisley. He let it slip while on Jimmy Kimmel Live, where Jelly was the guest host. Have you ever wondered how much alcohol is sold at a Morgan Wallen show? Well, to get an idea, he performed two shows at Memorial Stadium in Clemson, South Carolina in June. And, well, it was reported that 135,931 alcoholic beverages were sold for a whopping grand total of $2.1 million in net revenue. Garth Brooks just revealed the next stop on his highly anticipated Blame It All on My Roots Arena tour, kicking it off with four back-to-back performances in Indianapolis. He'll then take the show to Orlando at the Kia Center September 15th and 26th. Tickets go on sale on September 2nd. The ticket price, $154.50 per ticket. No details on the next show, as Garth has been announcing them individually. It's your Country Daily Dirt. I'm Brooke Summers.
2: Here's your Yazoo area weather forecast from your Power 107 Satellite Weather Center. Except for a few afternoon clouds, mainly sunny today, with a stray shower or thunderstorm possible. A high of 99, a heat index of 108, and winds light and variable. Tonight, clear skies with a low of 73. And tomorrow, partly cloudy skies, a high of 97 and a heat index of 106. Winds from the southeast at 5 to 10 miles per hour. 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
1: Thank you all very much. Mobile, Alabama is home to the state's only port. It also has two major interstates and five Class 1 railroads. And the port had its biggest year ever in 2022, leading to a renaissance of logistics and distribution in the area. Alabama's pro-business climate makes it cheaper to unload in Mobile than in many other ports. And after COVID disrupted many supply chains, companies are keeping more inventory stored locally to ensure distribution. The greatest challenge for this burgeoning sector is the same facing many other industries across the country: workforce. The jobs are there. 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
3: I'm Kelly Bennett for SuperTalk Mississippi News. Last month, the Senate Agriculture Committee adopted an amendment to a pending new farm bill that would ensure all seafood, whether wild-caught or farm-raised, is clearly labeled with its country of origin and method of production. Senator Cindy Hyde-Smith has highlighted the USDA's decision to purchase up to 20 million in surplus wild-caught shrimp products for distribution to schools and food banks. The USDA Agricultural Marketing Service is making the purchase through a program that allows them to buy surplus U.S. commodities for domestic food and nutrition assistance programs. The latest purchase is part of an overall $156 million acquisition of domestic agricultural commodities.
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3: Labor Day will be sunny and hot with highs today in the 90s across the state. A look at your state forecast from the National Weather Service. Northern Mississippi will be sunny and hot today with highs in the upper 90s. Tonight will be mostly clear with lows in the mid-70s. Central Mississippi will be sunny today with highs in the upper 90s. Tonight will be mostly clear with lows in the mid-70s. And southern Mississippi will be sunny today with a chance of afternoon showers and thunderstorms. Highs will be near 90. Tonight will be partly cloudy with a slight chance of showers and thunderstorms. Lows will be in the mid-70s. 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
6: Here's your Yazoo area weather forecast from your Power 107 Satellite Weather Center. Except for a few afternoon clouds, mainly sunny today, with a stray shower or thunderstorm possible, a high of 99, a heat index of 108, and winds light and variable. Tonight, clear skies with a low of 73, and tomorrow, partly cloudy skies, a high of 97, and a heat index of 106, winds from the southeast at 5 to 10 miles per hour. 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
1: Hi, I'm Emily Tillman, and this is Did You Know Mississippi? Mississippi has had some educational firsts in its history, including the first publicly funded women's college and the first planned system of junior colleges. But did you know Mississippi was the first state to offer a college preparatory school in the Mississippi Territory? Historic Jefferson College was chartered in 1802. It was constructed in Washington, Mississippi, which is near Natchez. The college was named in honor of Thomas Jefferson, then President of the United States. Jefferson College opened its doors on January 7, 1811, as a preparatory school with 15 students. Funds from Congress, the state legislature, and private citizens allowed Jefferson College to become a full-fledged institution by 1817. Famous students and faculty include 10-year-old Jefferson Davis, President of the Confederate States of America, Albert Gallatin Brown, Governor of Mississippi, and Benjamin L.C. Wales, a distinguished geologist who was both a student and an instructor. It was the birthplace of Mississippi statehood in 1817. The Civil War forced Jefferson College to close in 1863. From that time until it permanently closed in 1964, Jefferson College remained a preparatory school. By the beginning of the 20th century, the school had become known as Jefferson Military College. Historic Jefferson College is now listed on the National Register of Historic Places and hosts many annual events such as the Great Big Yam Potatoes Old Time Gathering and Fiddle Contest, Black and Blue Civil War Living History Program, and Ghost Tales and Rubber Duck Hunt. And that's been Did You Know Mississippi? I'm Emily Tillman.
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3: Every time we travel, many of us are excited to immediately post online about our adventures. But in doing so, we're revealing too much information, starting with the news that we're not home. One frequent flyer posted that he was going to fly first class and then posted his boarding pass. And someone took that information and just canceled his flight. Another passenger got bumped from her flight and got a $1,000 voucher. She was so excited that she posted the voucher, which contained the confirmation number. 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
1: Good morning out there to you. Yazoo and beyond. Emily Tillman here with you on Power 107. Want to say happy Labor Day out there to all of you. Here's Weird Al.

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1: I'm Kelly Bennett for SuperTalk Mississippi News. Spending a certain amount of time on social media every day can increase the risk of depression, Fox's Lisa Brady reports.
2: That suggestion from a new study published in the journal NPJ Mental Health Research. The study found depression rates rose over the decade when participants reached at least 2.5 hours of daily social media use. Researchers also found for each extra hour of screen time per day, participants had about a 17% higher chance of self-reporting depression. Senior researcher Hans Breiter, a professor at the University of Cincinnati, calls social media harmful for individuals across the lifespan.
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1: More than 27,000 Mississippians whose homes were damaged during Hurricane Katrina received grants through the Katrina Homeowner Assistance Program, which was administered by the MDA. In order to receive the grants, recipients were required to carry flood insurance. However, in the 21 years since Katrina, federal flood insurance requirements have changed. That means unnecessary covenants are creating issues for some owners when they try to sell. To address those issues, the MDA and the U.S. Department of Housing and Urban Development have drafted more modern blanket covenant wording for the applicable properties, which preserve the original intent of the program while also bringing them in line with current federal specifications. These updated covenants can be seen in the lands records of each affected county.
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6: Here's your Yazoo area weather forecast from your Power 107 Satellite Weather Center. Except for a few afternoon clouds, mainly sunny today, with a stray shower or thunderstorm possible, a high of 99, a heat index of 108, and winds light and variable. Tonight, clear skies with a low of 73, and tomorrow, partly cloudy skies, a high of 97, and a heat index of 106, winds from the southeast at 5 to 10 miles per hour. 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
1: Thank you all very much. Mobile, Alabama is home to the state's only port. It also has two major interstates and five Class 1 railroads. And the port had its biggest year ever in 2022, leading to a renaissance of logistics and distribution in the area. Alabama's pro-business climate makes it cheaper to unload in Mobile than in many other ports. And after COVID disrupted many supply chains, companies are keeping more inventory stored locally to ensure distribution. The greatest challenge for this burgeoning sector is the same facing many other industries across the country: workforce. 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
3: And when you change what you think about, you're changing what your brain is structurally for the purpose of helping you. 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
3: So this idea of self-brain surgery is you can change what your life looks like by changing how you think about things. 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How can I find scripture that reinforces this idea that my brain can change if I change my thinking? And that's really when it began to heal for me, Jenna.
4: More from Dr. Lee Warren at FamilyMinute.org.
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3: Here's your Yazoo area weather forecast from your Power 107 Satellite Weather Center. Except for a few afternoon clouds, mainly sunny today, with a stray shower or thunderstorm possible. A high of 99, a heat index of 108, and winds light and variable. Tonight, clear skies with a low of 73. And tomorrow, partly cloudy skies, a high of 97, and a heat index of 106. Winds from the southeast at 5 to 10 miles per hour. 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
1: I'm Kelly Bennett for Super Talk Mississippi News, brought to you by Mama Justice. 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The Ocean Springs Yacht Club will host this premier global catamaran event from September 12th through the 25th. Danielle Morgan is the executive director of the Mississippi Tourism Association.
2: It's been hosted in places like Spain, China, Fiji, St. Croix.
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1: A blueberry recall issued in July is expanding to include packaged frozen mixes of strawberries, blackberries, and blueberries sold at Walmart. Fox's Deborah Valentine has that story.
6: The blueberry recall was issued in July over the risk of E. coli contamination. The Food and Drug Administration has expanded the recall to include 10-ounce mixed berry packages of Great Value frozen organic triple berry blend. The packages were sold at Walmart in 16 states. Alabama, Arkansas, Florida, Illinois, Indiana, Kentucky, Louisiana, Minnesota, Mississippi, Missouri, North Carolina, Ohio, Oklahoma, South Carolina, Texas, and Wisconsin. 17 people in Florida and Georgia have fallen ill. 6 needed hospitalization. The mixed berries have a best by date of February 9th, 2028.
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I guess she needed more to hold than just a telephone. Papa called mama each and every night just to ask her how she was and if his kids were alright. 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
6: Glenn Powell revealed the names of a few country stars who will make an appearance in his upcoming movie, The Comeback King. It'll star Jelly Roll, Miranda Lambert, and Brad Paisley. He let it slip while on Jimmy Kimmel Live, where Jelly was the guest host. Have you ever wondered how much alcohol is sold at a Morgan Wallen show? Well, to get an idea, he performed two shows at Memorial Stadium in Clemson, South Carolina in June. And, well, it was reported that 135,931 alcoholic beverages were sold for a whopping grand total of $2.1 million in net revenue. Garth Brooks just revealed the next stop on his highly anticipated Blame It All on My Roots Arena tour, kicking it off with four back-to-back performances in Indianapolis. He'll then take the show to Orlando at the Kia Center September 15th and 26th. Tickets go on sale on September 2nd. The ticket price, $154.50 per ticket. No details on the next show, as Garth has been announcing them individually. It's your Country Daily Dirt. I'm Brooke Summers.
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1: Here's your Yazoo area weather forecast from your Power 107 Satellite Weather Center. Except for a few afternoon clouds, mainly sunny today, with a stray shower or thunderstorm possible. A high of 99, a heat index of 108, and winds light and variable. Tonight, clear skies with a low of 73. And tomorrow, partly cloudy skies, a high of 97, and a heat index of 106. Winds from the southeast at 5 to 10 miles per hour. 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
1: I'm Kelly Bennett for Supertalk Mississippi News. The MBI is investigating the death of a Claiborne County Sheriff's deputy. According to WLBT, Deputy Terrion Bailey was shot and killed after a festival in Hermanville. Sheriff Edward Goods told the TV station the details about what led to the gunfire are limited. Whether or not Bailey was the intended target is still unclear. Deputies were trying to disperse a crowd in the parking lot of Michael Dean's convenience store off Highway 18 just after midnight when gunshots were directed toward the crowd. Investigators say Bailey was rushed to the hospital but later died. A female bystander was also shot, but their injuries are said to be non-life-threatening. For more Mississippi news, find us online at supertalk.fm.
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1: Miss Mississippi teen Madeline Sullivan finished as first runner-up in the Miss America's teen competition over the weekend. Miss Mississippi Jane Granberry finished as a top 11 semifinalist in the Miss America competition. Houston native Reagan Hutzel took home the crown. Fox's Jessica Rosenthal has more.
4: The Miss America ceremony marked 105 years since the start of the pageant in Atlantic City by a group of businessmen in 1921, just 2 years after women obtained the right to vote. It was a newspaper writer, though, Herb Test, who coined the term Miss America. It had its stops and starts through the Great Depression and World War II, but persisted with popularity. Its first television broadcast broke viewing records on September 11, 1954. The pageant's historical archives note what was valued in the contestants changed over time, and by 1974, a law student crowned a doctorate student. West Palm Beach this year became the new host city for the pageant for...
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6: Here's your Yazoo area weather forecast from your Power 107 Satellite Weather Center. Except for a few afternoon clouds, mainly sunny today, with a stray shower or thunderstorm possible, a high of 99, a heat index of 108, and winds light and variable. Tonight, clear skies with a low of 73, and tomorrow, partly cloudy skies, a high of 97 and a heat index of 106, winds from the southeast at 5 to 10 miles per hour. 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
1: I'm Kelly Bennett for Super Talk Mississippi News, brought to you by Mama Justice. If you've been injured and need legal representation, call Mama Justice for a free consultation at 662-883-6262. Jackson police are investigating a fatal shooting. A woman flagged down an officer on patrol and told him her husband had been shot. She told police the victim was in his front yard working on his house when he was approached by a black male in his 20s or 30s wearing a gray shirt and dark pants. The two got into a scuffle and the unidentified suspect shot the victim, who was later identified as 30-year-old Honorio Diaz Hernandez. He died at the scene. The investigation is ongoing. For more Mississippi news, follow us on Facebook, X, or online at supertalk.fm.
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3: Hello, everyone. My name is Emma Benoit, and when I was 16 years old, I attempted to take my own life. My depression really got so heavy and I just couldn't keep going anymore. I felt like everything was up against me, and the fear of failure in combination with perfectionism and all of the things that young people have to deal with and struggle with in today's world became too much to bear. This book is really a reminder that hope is often carried through the stories that we share together. And I'm so deeply honored to have my story included alongside so many others. And I hope that every reader, every person that grabs this book and picks it up, finds the encouragement to keep going no matter what they're facing.
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1: We'll start your college football recap in Starkville, where Mississippi State dominated Louisiana Monroe 62-13. In Hattiesburg, Southern Miss beat Alcorn State 49-3. USM running back Stephen Robinson had 123 yards and three touchdowns, while defensive back Kobe Albert picked off three passes. Sunday night in Nashville, it wasn't until the final seconds that number 9 Ole Miss came away with a win over number 24 Louisville.
4: Swin, the dramatic opener. Are we heading for overtime? Carnero's kick is good!
1: Audio from ABC when Ole Miss kicker Lucas Carnero sent the Rebels home with a 41-38 win. Quarterback Trinidad Chambliss had nearly 400 yards and four touchdowns.
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6: Here's your Yazoo area weather forecast from your Power 107 Satellite Weather Center. Except for a few afternoon clouds, mainly sunny today, with a stray shower or thunderstorm possible. A high of 99, a heat index of 108, and winds light and variable. Tonight, clear skies with a low of 73. And tomorrow, partly cloudy skies, a high of 97 and a heat index of 106. Winds from the southeast at 5 to 10 miles per hour.
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1: This is House Call for Health. Spending a certain amount of time on social media every day can increase the risk of depression. That's a suggestion from a new study published in the journal NPJ Mental Health Research after researchers looked at data from more than 180,000 people ages 18 to 70 gathered between the years 2014 and 2024. The study found depression rates rose over the decade when participants reached at least 2.5 hours of daily social media use. Researchers also found for each extra hour of screen time per day, participants had about a 17% higher chance of self-reporting depression. Senior researcher Hans Breiter, a professor at the University of Cincinnati, calls social media harmful for individuals across the lifespan, adding, "We should not subject ourselves to a product using addiction science to optimize our viewing time." A co-author noting that what began as a social outlet with people you knew now has more to do with content from strangers. For more health news, go to foxnewshealth.com. 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
3: 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Except for a few afternoon clouds, mainly sunny today, with a stray shower or thunderstorm possible, a high of 99, a heat index of 108, and winds light and variable. Tonight, clear skies with a low of 73, and tomorrow, partly cloudy skies, a high of 97 and a heat index of 106, winds from the southeast at 5 to 10 miles per hour. 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
1: I'm Kelly Bennett for SuperTalk Mississippi News. Jackson police are searching for a suspect in a fatal shooting at Inland Gas Station on Terry Road on Sunday. According to police, 42-year-old Adrian Nunnery was shot several times and died at the scene. Investigators believe Nunnery and an unknown black male were involved in a verbal confrontation that got violent. After the shooting, the suspect fled in a dark-colored sedan and may have been accompanied by an unknown black female. Police are still trying to verify license plate information, but they believe the vehicle had a Mississippi tag, HRQ382. The investigation is ongoing. For all things Mississippi, visit supertalk.fm.
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6: Here's your Yazoo area weather forecast from your Power 107 Satellite Weather Center. Except for a few afternoon clouds, mainly sunny today, with a stray shower or thunderstorm possible. A high of 99, a heat index of 108, and winds light and variable. Tonight, clear skies with a low of 73. And tomorrow, partly cloudy skies, a high of 97, and a heat index of 106. Winds from the southeast at 5 to 10 miles per hour. 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

on a warm summer's evening, on a train bound for nowhere, I met up with a gambler. 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
1: 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Good luck this season from your Yazoo County Board of Supervisors, Lee Moore, David Berry III, Willie Wright, David Payton, and Joseph Thomas Jr.

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2: 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But in doing so, we're revealing too much information, starting with the news that we're not home. One frequent flyer posted that he was going to fly first class and then posted

0: to his boarding pass. And someone took that information and just canceled his flight. Another passenger got bumped from her flight and got a $1,000 voucher. She was so excited that she posted the voucher, which contained the confirmation number. 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
3: Here's your Yazoo area weather forecast from your Power 107 Satellite Weather Center. Except for a few afternoon clouds, mainly sunny today, with a stray shower or thunderstorm possible, a high of 99, a heat index of 108, and winds light and variable. Tonight, clear skies with a low of 73, and tomorrow, partly cloudy skies, a high of 97 and a heat index of 106, winds from the southeast at 5 to 10 miles per hour. 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

0: I'm Kelly Bennett for SuperTalk Mississippi News, brought to you by Mama Justice. If you've been injured and need legal representation, call Mama Justice for a free consultation at 662-883-6262. Competitors from around the world will converge in Ocean Springs this weekend for the Hobie 16 International Championship. The Ocean Springs Yacht Club will host this premier global catamaran event from September 12th through the 25th. Danielle Morgan is the executive director of the Mississippi Tourism Association.
1: It's been hosted in places like Spain, China, Fiji, St. Croix.
2: Oh, wow.
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0: A blueberry recall issued in July is expanding to include packaged frozen mixes of strawberries, blackberries, and blueberries sold at Walmart. Fox's Deborah Valentine has that story.
6: The blueberry recall was issued in July over the risk of E. coli contamination. The Food and Drug Administration has expanded the recall to include 10-ounce mixed berry packages of Great Value Frozen Organic Triple Berry Blend. The packages were sold at Walmart in 16 states. Alabama, Arkansas, Florida, Illinois, Indiana, Kentucky, Louisiana, Minnesota, Mississippi, Missouri, North Carolina, Ohio, Oklahoma, South Carolina, Texas, and Wisconsin. 17 people in Florida and Georgia have fallen ill. 6 needed hospitalization. The mixed berries have a best by date of February 9th, 2028.
7: Hi, I'm Emily Tillman, and this is Did You Know Mississippi? Mississippi has had some educational firsts in its history, including the first publicly funded women's college and the first planned system of junior colleges. But did you know Mississippi was the first state to offer a college preparatory school in the Mississippi Territory? Historic Jefferson College was chartered in 1802. It was constructed in Washington, Mississippi, which is near Natchez. The college was named in honor of Thomas Jefferson, then President of the United States. Jefferson College opened its doors on January 7, 1811, as a preparatory school with 15 students. Funds from Congress, the state legislature, and private citizens allowed Jefferson College to become a full-fledged institution by 1817. Famous students and faculty include 10-year-old Jefferson Davis, President of the Confederate States of America, Albert Gallatin Brown, Governor of Mississippi, and Benjamin L.C. Wales, a distinguished geologist who was both a student and an instructor. It was the birthplace of Mississippi statehood in 1817. The Civil War forced Jefferson College to close in 1863. From that time until it permanently closed in 1964, Jefferson College remained a preparatory school. By the beginning of the 20th century, the school had become known as Jefferson Military College. Historic Jefferson College is now listed on the National Register of Historic Places and hosts many annual events such as the Great Big Yam Potatoes Old Time Gathering and Fiddle Contest, Black and Blue Civil War Living History Program, and Ghost Tales and Rubber Duck Hunt. And that's been Did You Know Mississippi? I'm Emily Tillman.
8: Here's your Yazoo area weather forecast from your Power 107 Satellite Weather Center. Except for a few afternoon clouds, mainly sunny today, with a stray shower or thunderstorm possible, a high of 99, a heat index of 108, and winds light and variable. Tonight, clear skies with a low of 73, and tomorrow, partly cloudy skies, a high of 97, and a heat index of 106, winds from the southeast at 5 to 10 miles per hour. 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
1: It's September 7th, and this is your Fox Daily Snapshot. Today is National Beer Lovers Day. Who doesn't enjoy a cold beer at a backyard barbecue or with your favorite eats at a Super Bowl party? The art of microbrewing has turned many people into amateur brewmasters as they continue to find ways to put their spin on this very ancient art. So whether you're a fan of lagers, stouts, malts, or IPAs, take a minute to pour yourself a tall, cold one in your favorite mug, sit back, relax, and drink up. Also on this date, in 1813, the Troy Post newspaper of New York first used the term Uncle Sam, which now has become synonymous for the federal government. And in 1921,
2: there she is.
1: The first Miss America pageant took place in Atlantic City, New Jersey. The event would be held over 2 days, and Margaret Gorman of Washington, D.C. would win the first title. If it's your birthday today, you share it with co-founder of the LPGA, golfer Louise Suggs, born in 1923. I'm Tushar Saxena, and that's your Fox Daily Snapshot.
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1: Here's your Yazoo area weather forecast from your Power 107 Satellite Weather Center. Except for a few afternoon clouds, mainly sunny today, with a stray shower or thunderstorm possible. A high of 99, a heat index of 108, and winds light and variable. Tonight, clear skies with a low of 73. And tomorrow, partly cloudy skies, a high of 97, and a heat index of 106. Winds from the southeast at 5 to 10 miles per hour. 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
1: I'm Kelly Bennett for SuperTalk Mississippi News. Spending a certain amount of time on social media every day can increase the risk of depression, Fox's Lisa Brady reports.
2: That suggestion from a new study published in the journal NPJ Mental Health Research. The study found depression rates rose over the decade when participants reached at least 2.5 hours of daily social media use. Researchers also found for each extra hour of screen time per day, participants had about a 17% higher chance of self-reporting depression. Senior researcher Hans Breiter, a professor at the University of Cincinnati, calls social media harmful for individuals across the lifespan.
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1: More than 27,000 Mississippians whose homes were damaged during Hurricane Katrina received grants through the Katrina Homeowner Assistance Program, which was administered by the MDA. In order to receive the grants, recipients were required to carry flood insurance. However, in the 21 years since Katrina, federal flood insurance requirements have changed. That means unnecessary covenants are creating issues for some owners when they try to sell. To address those issues, the MDA and the U.S. Department of Housing and Urban Development have drafted more modern blanket covenant wording for the applicable properties, which preserve the original intent of the program while also bringing them in line with current federal specifications. These updated covenants can be seen in the lands records of each affected county.
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6: It's your country Daily Dirt. Glenn Powell revealed the names of a few country stars who will make an appearance in his upcoming movie, The Comeback King. It'll star Jelly Roll, Miranda Lambert, and Brad Paisley. He let it slip while on Jimmy Kimmel Live, where Jelly was the guest host. Have you ever wondered how much alcohol is sold at a Morgan Wallen show? Well, to get an idea, he performed two shows at Memorial Stadium in Clemson, South Carolina in June. And, well, it was reported that 135,931 alcoholic beverages were sold for a whopping grand total of $2.1 million in net revenue. Garth Brooks just revealed the next stop on his highly anticipated Blame It All on My Roots Arena tour, kicking it off with four back-to-back performances in Indianapolis. He'll then take the show to Orlando at the Kia Center September 15th and 26th. Tickets go on sale on September 2nd. The ticket price, $154.50 per ticket. No details on the next show, as Garth has been announcing them individually. It's your Country Daily Dirt. I'm Brooke Summers.
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3: Here's your Yazoo area weather forecast from your Power 107 Satellite Weather Center. Except for a few afternoon clouds, mainly sunny today, with a stray shower or thunderstorm possible, a high of 99, a heat index of 108, and winds light and variable. Tonight, clear skies with a low of 73, and tomorrow, partly cloudy skies, a high of 97, and a heat index of 106, winds from the southeast at 5 to 10 miles per hour. 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
2: Here's your Yazoo area weather forecast from your Power 107 Satellite Weather Center. Except for a few afternoon clouds, mainly sunny today, with a stray shower or thunderstorm possible, a high of 99, a heat index of 108, and winds light and variable. Tonight, clear skies with a low of 73, and tomorrow, partly cloudy skies, a high of 97, and a heat index of 106, winds from the southeast at 5 to 10 miles per hour. 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
1: With SuperTalk News, I'm JT Mitchell. As many of you continue to celebrate Labor Day, hopefully with the day off, just a reminder that there is an increased police presence statewide. Lieutenant Kervin Stewart with the Mississippi Highway Patrol says the mission is to keep people safe.
2: Yes, sir. As with every holiday, we have extra troopers working just to help with traffic and keep everything moving, keep everybody safe, and make sure they get safely to their destinations. And of course, our goal is always zero when it comes to fatalities, DUI drivers.
1: Police departments and sheriff's offices statewide are also participating in the national Drive Sober or Get Pulled Over campaign this Labor Day, reminding people that it's a terrible idea to get behind the wheel if drunk or high. 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
4: Hey, I'm Ramsey Russell from Mississippi. 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
3: Ramsey Russell has found light in his burn scars and is now a global waterfowl conservationist. 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
1: As we continue to reflect on the first full opening weekend of college football, one of the best individual performances nationally happened in Starkville. Mississippi State quarterback Kamario Taylor eclipsed 400 yards and had 5 touchdowns in a big win over Louisiana Monroe. On one of those scores in the first quarter, the Noxubee County native glided into the end zone and struck a Heisman pose. After the game, he told reporters that the celebration was absolutely planned.
5: My first touchdown, I threw about a Frisco, right? So I wasn't in the end zone enough or to go celebrate. So but I already had that planned out. This is my goal for this year. My goal is to win the Heisman Trophy.
1: The Bulldogs won 62-13 and will be back in action this Saturday at Minnesota. That game will kick off at 2:30 Central, airing on participating SuperTalk Mississippi stations and CBS. With SuperTalk News, I'm JT Mitchell.
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1: 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The University of Arizona Human Resources Life and Work Connections says it's a month about bodies and minds changing with time and living a healthy lifestyle to help folks move through those changes. They offer some tips. 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
9: Here's your Yazoo area weather forecast from your Power 107 Satellite Weather Center. Except for a few afternoon clouds, mainly sunny today, with a stray shower or thunderstorm possible. A high of 99, a heat index of 108, and winds light and variable. Tonight, clear skies with a low of 73. And tomorrow, partly cloudy skies, a high of 97, and a heat index of 106. Winds from the southeast at 5 to 10 miles per hour. 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
3: Here's your Yazoo area weather forecast from your Power 107 Satellite Weather Center. Except for a few afternoon clouds, mainly sunny today, with a stray shower or thunderstorm possible. A high of 99, a heat index of 108, and winds light and variable. Tonight, clear skies with a low of 73. And tomorrow, partly cloudy skies, a high of 97, and a heat index of 106. Winds from the southeast at 5 to 10 miles per hour. 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
1: With Super Talk News, I'm JT Mitchell. Sad news out of Summerall. Student athlete Chance Daniels has passed away. Summerall High School confirmed the news this morning. While officials did not release details about the senior's death, he is being remembered as someone who was loved by many and made an impact on everyone he came in contact with. Daniels was a standout football player for Summerall High, playing wide receiver and defensive back. He had offers to play on the next level from Jackson State, Alcorn State, and several JUCOs. In the statement, school officials asked the community to keep Daniels' family, friends, and classmates in their thoughts and prayers. We'll keep you updated as more information comes in. With a quick look at Labor Day gas prices, the average cost for a gallon of regular fuel in Mississippi is $3.73. Diesel is at an all-time high, $5.55 here, $5.90 nationwide.
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1: As we continue to reflect on the first full weekend of college football, Southern Miss came away with a 49-3 win over Alcorn State. Head coach Blake Anderson said he was proud of how his team performed, especially with more than 75 new players.
5: Truthfully, and I've said this many times, I really didn't know until you measure up against somebody else, and even a team that on paper you should be better than. You just don't know until you start playing. I was really pleased with how guys responded. It was not perfect by any means, and there's some things that we need to do better, but you saw some guys respond really well to adversity.
1: Leading the charge for USM was Steven Robinson with 123 rushing yards and 3 scores. UConn transfer Kobe Albert picked off Alcorn State quarterback Jalen Tolbert not once, not twice, but 3 times. The Golden Eagles are back in action Saturday at Auburn. With Super Talk News, I'm JT Mitchell.
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7: It's your Country Daily Dirt. Glenn Powell revealed the names of a few country stars who will make an appearance in his upcoming movie, The Comeback King. It'll star Jelly Roll, Miranda Lambert, and Brad Paisley. He let it slip while on Jimmy Kimmel Live, where Jelly was the guest host. Have you ever wondered how much alcohol is sold at a Morgan Wallen show? Well, to get an idea, he performed 2 shows at Memorial Stadium in Clemson, South Carolina in June. And, well, it was reported that 135,931 alcoholic beverages were sold for a whopping grand total of $2.1 million in net revenue. Garth Brooks just revealed the next stop on his highly anticipated Blame It All on My Roots Arena tour, kicking it off with 4 back-to-back performances in Indianapolis. He'll then take the show to Orlando at the Kia Center September 15th and 26th. Tickets go on sale on September 2nd. The ticket price, $154.50 per ticket. No details on the next show, as Garth has been announcing them individually. It's your Country Daily Dirt. I'm Brooke Summers.
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1: 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The University of Arizona Human Resources Life and Work Connections says it's a month about bodies and minds changing with time and living a healthy lifestyle to help folks move through those changes. They offer some tips. First, physical. 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
6: Here's your Yazoo area weather forecast from your Power 107 Satellite Weather Center. Except for a few afternoon clouds, mainly sunny today, with a stray shower or thunderstorm possible, a high of 99, a heat index of 108, and winds light and variable. Tonight, clear skies with a low of 73, and tomorrow, partly cloudy skies, a high of 97, and a heat index of 106, winds from the southeast at 5 to 10 miles per hour. 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
4: Here's your Yazoo area weather forecast from your Power 107 Satellite Weather Center. Except for a few afternoon clouds, mainly sunny today, with a stray shower or thunderstorm possible. A high of 99, a heat index of 108, and winds light and variable. Tonight, clear skies with a low of 73. And tomorrow, partly cloudy skies, a high of 97, and a heat index of 106. Winds from the southeast at 5 to 10 miles per hour. 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
1: Reporting for Super Talk News, I'm Griffin Ray. Labor Day is not only a holiday for plenty of people who work, but it's also a holiday for those always looking to find a bargain. Fox's Daria Aubinger explains.
2: 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Gap, Old Navy, and REI are among the retailers offering clearance sales on summer apparel, in some cases with savings of up to 70%. Amazon is running a sale on some big tech brands like Apple and Bose.
1: A body was found in a ditch late Sunday night in Jackson. Detectives with the Jackson Police Department responded to a residence on Pine Tree Drive around 12:20 a.m., where they were advised by already present officers that an unresponsive male was found in a ditch. The victim has been identified as 36-year-old Demon Anderson. There is currently no suspect.
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1: Despite Southern Miss entering the 2026 football season with over 70 new players and a handful of question marks, the Golden Eagles looked cohesive in their 49-3 victory over Alcorn State.
5: Hampton pulls. That's an RPO. Oh boy, Mario Sanders will walk it in. Touchdown, Southern Miss.
1: Their blowout win came in large part thanks to a whopping 3 interceptions from UConn transfer Kobe Albert.
5: Golden Eagles show an edge pressure. They twist, turn, and throw, and it's picked off. Kobe Albert again ends up with the football in his hand.
1: The Golden Eagles defensive back gave his team ample opportunities on offense to score their 7 touchdowns in the recently renamed Renaissance Stadium in Hattiesburg. Southern Miss returns to action on Saturday, September 20th.
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7: Here's your Yazoo area weather forecast from your Power 107 Satellite Weather Center. Except for a few afternoon clouds, mainly sunny today, with a stray shower or thunderstorm possible. A high of 99, a heat index of 108, and winds light and variable. Tonight, clear skies with a low of 73. And tomorrow, partly cloudy skies, a high of 97, and a heat index of 106. Winds from the southeast at 5 to 10 miles per hour. 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

drove mama crazy being a trucker's wife. 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

0: 7.
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6: Here's your Yazoo area weather forecast from your Power 107 Satellite Weather Center. Partly cloudy skies tonight with a low of 74, winds light and variable. Tomorrow, except for a few afternoon clouds, mainly sunny with a stray shower or thunderstorm possible and a high of 97. And tomorrow night, mostly clear with a low of 72, winds light and variable. 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
1: 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And the port had its biggest year ever in 2022, leading to a renaissance of logistics and distribution in the area. Alabama's pro-business climate makes it cheaper to unload in Mobile than in many other ports. And after COVID disrupted many supply chains, companies are keeping more inventory stored locally to ensure distribution. 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
4: 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If you've been injured and need legal representation, call Mama Justice now for a free consultation at 662-883-6262. Details surrounding the death of Summerall High School football player Chance Daniels have been released. According to local law enforcement in Jefferson Davis County, Daniels was shot around 11:30 p.m. on Sunday night on Highway 42. After he was shot, Daniels reportedly got into a female's car before she wrecked it on their way to the hospital. An autopsy is being conducted to determine his exact cause of death. The investigation remains ongoing. A Hattiesburg woman has been arrested and charged with felony child abuse following the death of a minor. Around 9:30 a.m. on September 4th, the Hattiesburg Police Department received a call for assistance near Edwards Street. Later that day, 37-year-old Lakita Presley was arrested and taken to the Forest County Jail. The investigation remains ongoing.
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4: Ole Miss wide receiver Deuce Alexander and kicker Lucas Carnero each won SEC Weekly Awards following the number 9 Rebels' thrilling 41-38 victory against number 24 Louisville on Sunday. Alexander earned the honor of SEC Co-Offensive Player of the Week for his stellar performance against the Cardinals.
7: I think he's got elite top-end speed, really good acceleration, and when he sticks his foot in the ground, he can go score. So I think more guys are going to know where one is. And I think that's going to cause some people some problems for some box counts. That's going to open up some other things in the run game and all those type of things. So I think he'll continue to build on that. It's a really good player.
4: The SEC Co-Special Teams Player of the Week, Carnero, earned the honor largely due to his game-winning field goal that put the Rebels up by 3 as time expired.
7: We got all the confidence in him. Kid's got a great demeanor, super hard on himself. So he's an elite player, but he's an elite kid too.
4: For more information, go to supertalk.fm. 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
10: Here's your Yazoo area weather forecast from your Power 107 Satellite Weather Center. Partly cloudy skies tonight with a low of 74, winds light and variable. Tomorrow, except for a few afternoon clouds, mainly sunny with a stray shower or thunderstorm possible and a high of 97. And tomorrow night, mostly clear with a low of 72, winds light and variable. 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
1: Every time we travel, many of us are excited to immediately post online about our adventures. But in doing so, we're revealing too much information, starting with the news that we're not home. One frequent flyer posted that he was going to fly first class and then posted his boarding pass. And someone took that information and just canceled his flight. Another passenger got bumped from her flight and got a $1,000 voucher. She was so excited that she posted the voucher, which contained the confirmation number. And online strangers use that number to book flights and exhaust all of her travel credit. 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
7: Here's your Yazoo area weather forecast from your Power 107 Satellite Weather Center. Partly cloudy skies tonight with a low of 74, winds light and variable. Tomorrow, except for a few afternoon clouds, mainly sunny with a stray shower or thunderstorm possible and a high of 97. And tomorrow night, mostly clear with a low of 72, winds light and variable. 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

0: No rules, no limits, no excuses. 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
3: It's your Country Daily Dirt. Glenn Powell revealed the names of a few country stars who will make an appearance in his upcoming movie, The Comeback King. It'll star Jelly Roll, Miranda Lambert, and Brad Paisley. He let it slip while on Jimmy Kimmel Live, where Jelly was the guest host. Have you ever wondered how much alcohol is sold at a Morgan Wallen show? Well, to get an idea, he performed two shows at Memorial Stadium in Clemson, South Carolina in June. And, well, it was reported that 135,931 alcoholic beverages were sold for a whopping grand total of $2.1 million in net revenue. Garth Brooks just revealed the next stop on his highly anticipated Blame It All on My Roots Arena tour, kicking it off with four back-to-back performances in Indianapolis. 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No details on the next show, as Garth has been announcing them individually. It's your Country Daily Dirt. I'm Brooke Summers.
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4: Here's your Yazoo area weather forecast from your Power 107 Satellite Weather Center. Partly cloudy skies tonight with a low of 74, winds light and variable. Tomorrow, except for a few afternoon clouds, mainly sunny with a stray shower or thunderstorm possible and a high of 97. And tomorrow night, mostly clear with a low of 72, winds light and variable. This weather is a service brought to you by Twin County Electric Power Association.
0: 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Here comes a bunch of today's hits and yesterday's favorites. Power 107.